did I put all those stops? Well, just have to go without them. It's Ray White Riverland with Magic's non-stop 10 in a row.

0: Some flashbacks are not so great, like that time you walked in on Mum and Dad's special cuddles. Don't worry, these tunes will only bring back good memories. This is the Flashback A to Day.
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2: 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I'm the Kid LAROI. Congrats on the new show.
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3: 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Thank you for dropping by the new show.
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1: All the stars.
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7: 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Magic 931.
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1: We've got On This Day up next, and we're going to celebrate the 81st birthday of someone who's an Australian cowboy. Just don't call him Lebanese, all right? You're on Magic.

0: I guess you moved on really easily.
1: It's the Riverlands, home of the hits, Magic 931. We're giving you the chance to win around the world flights for two plus $15,000 in spending money if you're keen on this. So you've only got a couple more days to get your entries in. You got to let us know in 100 words or less what would be your ultimate travel itinerary. They're coming in very, very quickly and heavily. Through our website, Zach.
2: They really are. I did myself an itinerary of what we could do in the Riverland as well. Would you like to hear about it? Are you interested?
1: I would like to hear about it.
2: All right. So what's happening is I basically want to get a houseboat.
1: Yes. That seems to be the way that people are going.
2: Yes, that's right. All the way around the Riverland, right? I'm going to start off in Piranga. I've got it here. Just going to get the itinerary out.
1: You know, you actually submitted this to Destination Riverland.
2: And
1: you said, how can I get from Blanchetown to Piranga? And she said, sorry, not possible, but it's good to dream big.
2: They said it was 367 kilometres.
1: Yeah.
2: And the houseboats go at 6 kilometres an hour. So do the math. That's at least 40 days of driving, which is absolutely insane. I would not be...
1: It's like a reinvention of a Bible story, but not 40 days at sea. It's 40 days and 40 nights at Murray River.
2: Yeah, that would be
1: on
2: brilliant.
1: On the houseboat. Hey, you could probably do whatever you wanted if you had $15,000 to splash.
2: Exactly, and that's the most important thing, right?
1: Yeah.
2: All right, so day one, you travel under the Piranga Bridge if you board at 1 p.m.
1: Great.
2: Cruise past the Renmark Riverfront.
1: Yep.
2: And then you moor for the night. You know, get there till about 4 o'clock.
1: Sure.
2: Day two, you get yourself a morning self-guided kayaking. So you kayak around.
1: Kayak tour? Yeah, yep. Nice. I like it.
2: Then you cruise down to the Woolshed Brewery for a few hours of, probably about 3-4 hours it'll take you to get there.
1: Oh my God.
2: And then you can have a lunch at the Woolshed Brewery down in Mirtho.
1: Yep.
2: Cruise back to Renmark where you get as close as you can just before nightfall and more for the night. And then you can cruise back to Piranga, making it at the 9:30 a.m. bridge. And that's your three-day trip there.
1: That's a little bit of a more reasonable way to spend your $15,000.
2: That's right.
1: There is someone who has submitted an entry saying that he wants to chase his girlfriend while she goes on holidays. We're going to try and get him on the line in the next half hour
2: or
1: so. You're on Magic.
2: Love that.

0: Benji from Loxton texted in. He did say an address, so I'm just going to move on from that one.
1: Yeah, that's a bit weird, isn't it? We should go visit it today. Let's go visit it and knock on their door, give them a nappy sand challenge.
0: Give them an actual ticket
1: yes.
0: to the Winter Wind Down Festival. That was your last chance to get your hands on some Winter Wind Down Festival tickets, although next week we'll be giving away tickets to the In Poor Taste add-on. So
1: that's
0: if
1: right.
0: you just bought a ticket to the festival but not to the comedy show, Magic 931 is the place where you can get those.
1: And also Magic 931 is the... A voucher for a 10% off as well.
0: Yes, yes. If you are booking your tickets online, if you haven't yet done so, when you go into Eventbrite, you can use the promo code MAGIC931 for 10% off.
1: That's right.
0: It's your home of the hits, MAGIC931.